1956, Salzburg, January 27th, Wolfgang Amadeus is born. 1761, at the age of 5, Amadeus begins composing. 1773, he writes his first piano concerto. 1782, Wolfgang Amadeus Mozart marries Constance Weber. 1784, Wolfgang Amadeus Mozart becomes a Freemason. 1791, Mozart composes the

people and places as we'd like them to be. But you know what truth is? It's that little baby you're holding, and it's that man you fought with this morning, the same one you're going to make love with tonight.

that was the club that I would normally go to for inspiration. It was a Wednesday night. It was the underground network through the party, and it was Little Louis Vega that spun. And then you'd see other producers like Todd Terry there, and Kenny Dope, David Cole from CNC Music Factory. You know, that's like the heart of house music.

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You know, lose themselves in an audience that accepted them for who they are. It was really about the music. And that's what was being shared. And I think that's why there was tracks that would speak about love and music and unity, because, you know, that's what house music represents. That's the heart of house music.

0: Because we started.
1: 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It is so big. She looks like one of those rap guys' girlfriends. But, you know, who understands those rap guys? They only talk to her because she looks like a total prostitute, okay? I mean, her butt is just so big. I can't believe it's just so round. It's like out there. I mean, gross.

0: 7701. 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It's been a minute.
1: It's been a long time.
0: But I never forgot about you. Yeah, we traveled the world. Seen a lot of places, so many faces. We had a good time. We've grown together. Who'd have thought we'd stay down this long? This is my chance to share my world with you. And I know you're gonna like it. Are you ready?

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Are you coming? Okay, I see you on the dance floor.

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1: Come on, come on.
2: Youth always
3: 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Thank you, Jerry.
1: Thank you, Jerry.

Paris, Athens, London, London, London, London, London, London, London. It became the greatest party in the world, in the world, in the world, in the world, in the world, in the world, in the world. I could see multi colours flying around.

0: You don't make noise, but your shade or crew, they judge skills and content. If your passion is constant, you're top shelf material. While some get lucky and jump, but don't have the funk, in 2 years they'll never hear of you.
1: Nope.
0: In 2 months they'll never hear of you.

3-year subscription to Essence magazine. Read it from cover to cover. You know I wanted to be perfect for him. I said, black is beautiful. Just keep getting up. Together we can make it. It's gonna be all right. Forget about what society says is or isn't, or what can or cannot be. Keep getting up. He quit his job. Came home one day with 14 mirrors. Some Afro sheen, some Afro clean, some Afro fluid, some Afro do it to it. Gonna sit up in the room and look at the black beautiful. Check out the boy, mother's love, mother's love. I said, well, my darling, I hate to get in your business, you know what I mean, but what about a job? I mean, what about the gas and the electricity and not that I am equating a job with your manhood, you understand, but I mean, you did have a choice in this. He said, I got to get myself together. I'm tired of working for somebody else. I made me take out a small businessman's loan and open up a head shop. I said, but that's not bringing no money in. I mean, he said, you working, ain't you? Get off my back. I don't know. I wasn't raised like that, y'all. I mean, I figure if I got to get up and go to work every day, then every able-bodied in the household's supposed to get up and go, at least looking. I know it ain't easy out there, but I said, now, if for some reason you feel that you can no longer be the man that I thought you were at the beginning of our relationship, then I got this one thing to lay on you, my sweet.

0: done me.
1: It's not even the case today. You just don't understand. I be out here, I be doing what I gotta do. I be hustling all that. You over here, you want me to be here. You want me to care about this, that, and all of that shit right now is irrelevant.

sorry. I mean, I know you expected more out of me, but this is... That's all I got. I think you finally realized it's not enough for you.